0: And now, you want a Mac kind.
1: Your home for NASCAR, University of Louisville, and Apollo Eagles Sports. 92.9 and 93.3 WVJS.

Blind Melon and No Rain on the Classic Hit Station. Plenty of great music, though. I'm Ray. Good to have you here on Wednesday night. I'm going to take a photograph with Def Leppard coming up. We'll do some Cheap Trick and U2 and Boston. Lots of favorites still to come this hour.

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0: the afternoon and evening, a high of 91. Thursday night, cloudy with late rain and a low of 68. And rain likely on Friday with a high temperature of 73. I'm Chief Meteorologist Jeff Lyons with your 14 First Alert forecast.
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92.9 WVJS. Good morning. Yep, welcome to the Retro Morning Show. In case you're just joining the waking world,

WVJS, your greatest hits. Footloose soundtrack for that one. Mike Rito of Loverboy and Wilson from Heart. It is 8:18, looking at 67 degrees in Owensboro. And guess what it's time for? Happy

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Good morning. Rob on the Retro Morning Show. Go slow it down a little bit. Boys to Men.

song that peaked at number 11 for Stevie Nicks and Fleetwood Mac, their second consecutive top 20 hit with Rihanna. Well, hi, it's Haynes Johns, and up next, more proof to beware of the nationwide ticket brokers. I'll have expensive proof that can also affect other online shopping sites. I might get a lower price than you. I'll have how after the romantic.

0: 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Use as directed. Keep out of reach of children.
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A song that peaked at number two for Steppenwolf, their first hit with Born to Be Wild. Well, hi, it's Haynes Johns, and up next, the three kids rescued after being tracked by a police dog. But the amazing part is how far off they wandered. I'll have that and where after this.

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0: the great and the late Glenn Frey. On the vocals for the Eagles and Take It Easy from 1972. If you go through Winslow, Arizona, there's a little mural that says standing on the corner and a guy in a statue there. It's kind of cool. A friend of mine just took a picture down there. He's taking Route 66 and he was in the area. Decided to check it out. Queen, Doobie Brothers coming up in just a bit.
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4: I'm Chief Meteorologist Jeff Lyons with your 14 First Alert forecast. For the overnight hours, cloudy with rain moving in, a low of 68. Rainy and much cooler on Friday, a high of 72. Clearing Friday night with a low of 54. And on Saturday, sunny and pleasant with a high of 73. I'm Chief Meteorologist Jeff Lyons with your 14 First Alert forecast.
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0: 38 special, the Wild Odd Southern Boys. So caught up in you, and I'm Ken Cocker. Yeah, we got Bon Jovi coming your way in a bit. They've already announced they're going to tour North America again next year. And Delamitri from the mid-90s coming up in just a bit. There's a new sitcom coming out starring Charlie Sheen. And in this one, his father co-stars with a Martin Sheen. Sounds kind of interesting, called Happy Jack. I guess that Charlie plays a ne'er-do-well. Not much of a stretch there. It'll be on AMC, filming now, and we'll be on the air in early 2027. Six episodes have been ordered.
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4: I'm Chief Meteorologist Jeff Lyons with your 14 First Alert forecast. For the overnight hours, cloudy with rain moving in, a low of 68. Rainy and much cooler on Friday, a high of 72. Clearing Friday night with a low of 54. And on Saturday, sunny and pleasant with a high of 73. I'm Chief Meteorologist Jeff Lyons with your 14 First Alert forecast.
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